0: Uksong?
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0: 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It is Thursday night, August 8, 2026, and the time is just ticking past 9:10. I'm Gudwe Permana, and tonight I'm joined by your awesome co-host, Mr. Tony. We are thrilled to accompany you tonight until 10 o'clock, whether you want to improve your vocabulary, practice your pronunciation, or just enjoy a fun chat in English, you are in the right place. And don't just listen, join the conversation. You can call us or send your message right now via WhatsApp at 0821-5320-9845. So you can grab your favorite drink, get comfortable, and let's learn and speak English together. Well, I'm with my co-host right now, Mr. Tony. Hello, Mr. Tony. How's it going?
1: Hello. Hello, Maskuti.
0: Yes.
1: How's life? How's everything, Maskuti?
0: Everything is running well, and yeah, a little bit tired because I've got a lot of activity this afternoon.
1: Right. So you've got a hectic schedule, right, today?
0: Yes, but it's okay. When I handle English program, I get in motivated again, Mr. Tony.
1: All right, so do I.
0: Yeah. Okay, what about the weather in Kediri?
1: Oh, just so very hot recently.
0: Very hot. Okay.
1: There's no rain at all.
0: Yeah, right. And tonight we have a special guest from Unlucky City. Yes.
1: Malang.
0: Malang, yeah. Wow. Kerang Alam. Wow. Who is his name? Who is her name, Mr. Tony?
1: His name is Veranda.
0: Veranda.
1: She's also my private student a few months ago.
0: Oh, just your student,
1: yeah? She is very smart in English.
0: Oh, great. Okay. I want to hear your voice, Veranda. Would you like to introduce yourself to us?
2: Okay. Hello, everyone. My name is Veranda Nova Berliam Florencia. You can call me Veranda or Vera. I'm graduated from Universitas Brawijaya, located in Malang. And I was one of Mr. Tony's students when I was preparing my TOEFL test a few months ago. And I would say thank you for having me, and it's an honor to be here.
0: All right. So you got it, TOEFL. Where do you want to study? I mean, where you want to go? Maybe you want to go overseas?
2: I'm preparing TOEFL test for my graduation.
0: Okay.
2: Yeah, like
0: I see.
2: Graduation.
0: All right. Mr. Tony, what are we going to discuss tonight?
1: Right. We're going to discuss about exploring the beautiful city of Malang, Maskuti.
0: Okay, beautiful city of Malang. Have you ever been there before, Mr. Tony?
1: Oh, yes, of course. I spent mostly about 5 or 7 years there.
0: Huh? 7 years?
1: Seven years. 5 years in the first period, and then I continued my study there for 2 years. And then I hither and thither from Malang to Kediri because I need refreshing and relaxing with my spouse to go there by train, Maskuti. It's so amazing.
0: So amazing.
1: Fascinating.
0: Yeah. When the latest?
1: Exciting for me.
0: The latest time you visit Malang?
1: Oh, 3 weeks ago.
0: 3 weeks ago? Yeah.
1: Yes.
0: Me, 4 weeks ago. Yeah, Malang is amazing, amazing city. Yeah, I've got a lot of.
1: Yes.
0: I've got. Three days is not enough to explore Malang, Mr. Tony.
1: Right.
0: Yeah. So many.
1: Even a year is not enough.
0: Really? Yeah. Okay. Listeners, tonight we're going to discuss about exploring Malang. Perhaps you've never been there before. Okay. So this time we're going to exploring the Malang city. Maybe you...
1: Yes, I'll open it, right?
0: Yes, please do.
1: Okay. Good evening, listeners, and welcome to the program. I'm Mr. Tony from English Portal Academy in Kediri, and it's a real pleasure to have your company today. Over the next few minutes, you will be exploring the beautiful city of Malang, one of East Java's most charming destinations, from its cool mountain air and fascinating colonial heritage to its lively cafes, colorful streets, and delicious local cuisine. Malang offers something for every traveler. Whether you're planning your first visit or simply dreaming of your next adventure, stay with us as we will uncover the unique experiences that make this remarkable city truly unforgettable. So sit back, relax, and let's begin our journey through exploring Malang.
0: Yeah. That's all, Mr. Tony?
1: Yes.
0: Okay. Mm-hmm. Well, perhaps we can answer questions to our guest. Can I, Mr. Tony, asking your students, because his
1: yes.
0: origin from Malang City, is it?
1: She is actually my neighbor.
0: Oh,
2: I'm actually in Kediri.
0: Oh, I guess you are Malang. Yes. Oh, actually you are Kediri, yeah? Okay. So I missed... Miss Yes, yeah? Okay, never mind. But you have already spending several times in Malang. How long have you been living in Malang?
1: Several years.
2: Maybe four years, yeah.
0: Four years, okay.
1: 4 years.
0: Uh-huh. Okay, Vera, my first question is, why is Malang a popular destination in Indonesia?
2: Yeah, I think Malang is one of the most popular destinations in Indonesia because it offers a perfect combination of natural beauty, history, culture, a lot of delicious food, and aesthetic cafe. And the city has a cool climate, especially in July until August. And then beautiful mountains, colorful villages, and friendly local people. Whether you enjoy relaxing holidays or outdoor adventures, Malang has something special for everyone.
0: Yeah, I agree with your opinions, Veranda. And
1: so,
0: Mr. Tony, go on.
1: Yes. So, okay, I need to ask you about local food in Malang, Veranda. Can you explain to me?
2: Malang is famous for meatball, right?
1: Mm-hmm.
2: So I recommend you guys to try bakso gepeng because they have a unique shape and it's served with large portion in a large portion with it's served with tofu, kwetiau, bihun noodles in a tasty broth and also fried onions on top. And other popular foods other popular foods like rawon or tempeh chips and traditional snacks. Trying local food is one of the best ways to experience the culture of Malang. But if you like spicy food, I recommend you guys to try ayam asap goreng. It's basically it's basically smoked fried chicken with very spicy sauce.
0: Yeah. Oh, Mr. Tony, even I just 3 days spending the time in Malang, but I've already tasted two delicious culinary that I've already set by Veranda. First, meatball. Yeah, I taste a president meatball. Yeah, president meatball.
1: Right.
0: Yes. Mm. But actually, the expensive quite high. The price is quite high. It's okay. I just want to awaken my curiosity about the meatball. And the second, rawon.
1: Right.
0: Rawon I found in Klojen market.
1: Klojen.
0: Yes. But it's mm-hmm. different rawon to the other places. This rawon
1: mm-hmm. it is served in
0: served by leaf.
1: Leather, right?
0: Leaf, leaf right. Banana leaf. So
1: banana leaf.
0: Yes, you can taste it. Another what you call another smelly. Yes, I'm so mm-hmm. surprised when I came. Oh,
1: the taste is so perfect.
0: Yeah, it's perfect and natural.
1: Mm-hmm.
0: Yeah. Okay. That's my experience, Mr. Tony. I'm so surprised.
1: Yeah. Mm-hmm. Yes. One of the things I enjoy most whenever I visit Malang is simply taking my time to explore its wonderful coffee culture, Mas Kurti.
0: Okay.
1: Rather than choosing modern cafes, I often find myself sitting in traditional coffee shops with a classic vintage atmosphere, Mas Kurti.
0: Yeah, I can guess
1: there's something truly special about yeah. sipping a freshly brewed cup of coffee while watching everyday life pass by. The cool, fresh air makes every moment even more relaxing, Mas Kurti.
0: Yeah.
1: Mm-hmm.
0: Well, maybe you can mention what coffee is that, Mr. Tony? Maybe when I have time, I'm going to visit.
1: Yes, a very specific one at Glouton Market, right?
0: Yeah.
1: It is not far from Malang Station, railway station. It is about 200 meters only.
0: Yeah.
1: Or 500 meters, perhaps. But the taste and the circumstances and the people around there, the people who enjoy the coffee, makes me very excited.
0: Yeah, especially in the weekend, Mr. Tony, in the weekend times.
1: Yes, absolutely.
0: Yeah. What about you, Vera? Have you ever been Glouton before? Mm. I think a lot.
2: I have never been there. I just around campus and my.
0: Oh my God. Too bad. Okay. 4 years, but you never been there before. Oh my gosh. Okay. Maybe it's not interested for you. You can, you interested to the other places. Yeah. I guess so.
1: Mm-hmm.
0: Okay. The next question is, what are some famous tourist attractions in Malang, Randa?
2: Malang is home to many famous attrac-

0: Okay, what about your husband, Mr. Tony? Have you visited some of tourist attractions I've already mentioned by Veranda?
1: Yes, of course. Whenever I think of Malang, I don't just see a beautiful city with lots of tourist spots. I see one of Indonesia's leading centers of education, must we do?
0: Yeah.
1: The city is home to many respected universities and colleges, attracting students from every corner of the country. This creates a vibrant, youthful atmosphere where people are eager to learn, exchange ideas, and build their future. What I particularly admire is the balance of Malang offers. Students can also enjoy a high quality of education while living in a city with a pleasant climate, Maskuti.
0: Yeah.
1: Friendly people and also a relatively affordable cost of living. So beyond of the classrooms, there are libraries, parks, cafes, and creative spaces where learning continues through everyday conversations and experiences. So in my opinion, Malang is not only a wonderful place to study, but also a city that inspires personal growth, a lifelong learning and meaningful friendships. That's what makes Malang truly special.
0: Yeah.
1: I just want to ask Axel Maskuti
0: about
1: Malang.
0: Okay, Axel, perhaps you can join to our Zoom.
1: Okay, Axel.
2: Yes,
1: Introduce yourself first, please.
2: Finally, I finally got my time to talk. I've been waiting for minutes. All right, so.
0: Yeah.
2: Again, for
1: excuse
2: new people.
1: Me, your camera, please. Can you?
2: Oh, yeah, I forgot. So I forgot to turn on my camera. Wait,
0: okay.
2: Let me turn on my camera. And hold up, where is the camera feature? And there it is. All right. There it is.
0: Here we go. Okay.
1: Okay. Tell me more about Malang.
2: In my opinion?
0: Yeah, sure.
1: Yes. In your experience, perhaps.
2: All right. So, my opinion about Malang is that It's pretty fine. It's pretty cool. Fun fact. Actually, my grandparents live in Malang because my mom came from Malang and my family prioritized my mother's grandparents as besides from my father's grandparents. So every time when my parents say, "Hey, we're going on a vacation. Where? We're visiting your grandparents." And that means they are visiting Malang. And sometimes in Malang, I didn't only just visit my grandparents' house, but I also visited my cousin's house, and I also visited some places like Jatim Park. I visited Jatim Park multiple times actually. And then I also visited some like, you know, cafes in mountains and stuff like that. Or probably colorful villages and stuff. Yeah. Yes. So basically, my opinion in Malang is pretty fun. Pretty fun. It's not bad.
0: Okay.
1: Right. Okay. So what about the weather in comparison to your city where you live?
2: In the city where I live in Sidoarjo, it's very different. It's very different. Unlike in Malang, specifically where my grandma lives. Where my grandma lives around like the mountains or hills areas or probably like in between, I don't know. Compared to Malang and Sidoarjo, from judging by my grandparents' house, it's very different. It's very different actually. The weather in Malang is far colder than in Sidoarjo, especially during daytime or probably during sunrise, and that's because like I've read some online articles about mountains and hills and stuff, because like when a Earth's land reaches like a certain sky level, the wind power or just like the wind blow is also much stronger. So basically, if you get higher, the colder it gets. If you go lower, the warmer it gets. So yeah, in summary, it's quite different.
1: So, but the

0: food?
1: For the food, I didn't really focus on much for the food. But in Malang, sometimes me and my family, before we even go to my grandparents' house, we used to stop at this one store. We used to stop at this one store where they like used tofu on meatballs and then use some skewer sticks. Or you could I usually call it as tahu pentol sate, because the outer layer it has tofu while the inside has meat on it. And I remember trying one, and my god, it's really good. I'm addicted to it. If I went to Malang again, I would beg my parents to go buy one. Because why? It's too good. It's too good. You can't argue with it.
0: All right. How about you, Maskute?
2: Yeah. So what about apple? Because Malang famous with the apple. Have you tasted or bring as your souvenir to your hometown, Sidoarjo? Axel?
0: Me?
2: Oh, Axel. Do you like apple? Yes. Because Malang is famous with the apple.
1: I'm actually neutral to apples because, like I said, I didn't really focus on food. Malang foods and stuff. But for apple, I didn't really care much. But other meat, other alternative forms or physical forms of apples, like aside from the fruit itself. My grandparents used to have these like small size cups or fun size cups where the inside is apple juice. And they usually have ones when they have like a family meeting or like a my grandparents' cousins or the other elderly people visited my grandparents' house. And they often had those. And when they have extra, I usually take one or two cups or more. Or if I'm feeling greedy, I usually take them all. And then when I drink it, it tastes like apple. It tastes like apple, but it's mostly sugar. So you could say it has apple taste flavor, but with more sugar. So yeah, basically apple flavor, but with extra sweet.
2: Okay.
0: Right. Mm-hmm. But for me, Maskute, another thing that I always impress me is the abundance of fresh fruit and vegetables available in the local markets, Maskute. Everything looks colorful, healthy, and incredibly fresh. And of course, I never leave Malang without buying some of its famous fruit crisps, whether it is apple, jackfruit, or banana crisps.
2: Okay.
0: They're delicious, affordable, and make perfect souvenirs. For me, Malang isn't just a city to visit. It's a place to slow down, appreciate life's simple pleasures, and create wonderful memories, Maskuti.
2: Okay.
0: Unforgettable memories.
2: All right, Mr. Tony, when you the latest times visit Malang, which places you've already visited?
0: Only Pasar Klojen Market, Maskuti.
2: Only Pasar Klojen.
0: Because yes, because I went there with a very limited time.
2: Yeah.
0: I bought a round trip ticket, train ticket from Katiri to Malang.
2: What about...
0: So because it is so limited.
2: Yes.
0: Okay. So I only visit one destination, Klojen Market.
2: Have you ever visited Kampung Warna-Warni Jodipan, Mr. Tony?
0: Yes, it was few years ago.
2: Okay.
0: Few years ago, yes. About 2 or 3 years ago, I forgot.
2: What do you think about this village, this Kampung Warna-Warni, Mr. Tony?
0: Yes, I think the village is so attractive because of lots of colorful, houses, and also the fresh air. The people are very kind, and also the food. I tried to buy local food there.
2: Yeah.
0: It is very cheap.
2: Yeah,
0: but, Malang meatball, very cheap and delicious.
2: But when I look at and analyze this, I just want to look at that how smart the citizen is to change the village. Perhaps before they color the village is not interesting. Maybe it's like kumu gitu ya. But after they making something different out of mind-blowing something, so they can make this village to be interested one
0: different, right?
2: And to be interested for the tourist.
0: Yes, becomes more interesting.
2: Yeah, Mr.
0: Tony. And attractive.
2: I guess we can take example of this what we call that initiative like this, Mr. Tony. Yeah, I have already learned a lot from another creativity. Yeah, like kampung apa kayu tangan.
0: Yes, kayu tangan.
2: Yeah, actually that was a very simple and then humble home apa la kampung ya in Malang city.
0: Yes.
2: But they've already changed it into the tourist attractions. I'm so amazing, Mr. Tony.
0: Yes.
2: We just come to the what you call it, masuk ke lorong-lorong gitu ya, come to look at
0: small lane, right?
2: Yeah, small. Yeah. Small house and then old house and murals and so many things. Actually it was so simple. We can find in another places. But Malang people and then the government, they can work together. They can make this kampung so special. I admire and I'm jealous to this idea, Mr. Tony.
0: Yes, of course, Master T.
2: Yeah.
0: Okay, so Fernanda, what do you think about Malang City? Is on your experience while you stay there for 4 years, I think.
3: It's a good place to like visit, like travel. And I think the air is also cooler than many other city. I like the atmosphere in there.
0: Right. Okay. Axel, I need to ask you.
1: Yeah, what's
0: also,
1: up?
0: Okay. Can you also give me or tell me your experience during you are perhaps visiting your family in Malang?
2: Grandparents.
1: Oh, sure, why not? So this is really fun. This is really fun. So I'll just explain you from start to end of how it usually goes. So without any further ado, let's get in. So usually when me and my family are heading out to for a vacation or coming for a visit, they usually remind their children, which one of them is me, of course. Why? Because I am one of their children. And they usually remind me and my little sister for like, hey, we're going out on a vacation. Where? Visiting your grandparents' house. Or depends on the mood. They could either be the mall or a beach. But in this case, we're going to talk about grandparents. So after that, we decided to plan things, whether we should stay overnight in there for a few days or for a few weeks or just come in for a visit. Well, so for this, for the sake of time, I'm just going to do come for a visit. So after that, we're going to wait for a few days because we're going to, you know, get some things ready and then get ready for a very, very, very long trip and stuff like that. And then the rest is just blah, blah, blah. And then after the day came, me and my family went to our grandparents' house by using a car. And it's a very long journey, actually. It's around, let's see, roughly about 4 to 5 hours from here. 4 to 5 hours. And then after we've gone through that 4 to 5 hours, which feels like an eternity when waiting, we arrived at my grandparents' house. And then the first thing I usually do, is, besides from saying hello or salim, or eating snacks. The one habit I usually do when I visited my grandparents' house is just lay down and play on my phone or just watch TV or go play with my cousins and stuff like that. Those are my three habits. Mm. If one of my cousins are not interested in playing, I'm usually watching TV. If the TV is used by someone, I usually put on my phone. If my phone is low on battery, yeah, I did nothing. I just usually wander around my grandparents' house. It has two floors.
0: Right.
1: It usually has the first floor and then the second floor. Mm. I usually go back and forth, up and down, just for the sake of fulfilling my boredom or filling in the time.
0: Mm.
1: But this is where it usually gets the fun part. So after we take a break after a very, very, very long trip, like I said, which is 4 to 5 hours. And we had a dinner together, specifically a eat together session. It's a dinner, and we were served with traditional foods from Malang. Mm. Like it could be bakso, it could be tahu, tempeh. Tempeh is my favorite actually because dude, every time I eat tempeh, I got a question. Why is it so saltier than in here? Why is it so saltier? It tastes listen. If you have ever tried eating tempeh from Malang, it tastes really good. For comparison, it's like tempeh, but it consumes too much salt. So yeah, basically every time I take a bite into it, it feels like the top layer, there's a cover of invisible salt that cannot be seen by the naked eye, but you can taste it with your taste buds on your tongue.
2: Axel, may I ask you about when you're living in your grandparents? You know when?
1: Sure, why not?
2: When his or her grandchild come to the house, is usually grandparents making special food for you.
1: So
2: can you tell me what is food? Yes, what is that? They make it for you.
1: It usually depends on what they are making right now. So if they didn't make anything, they usually make something simple. For example, like probably indomie or nasi goreng and stuff like that. But if their situation was like cooking something, they usually handed me like a veggie soup or bakso or tempeh.
2: what makes you missing to come again to Malang to taste that food, especially your grandparents make to you, maybe and especially that you cannot find in other places.
1: The reason why I'm missing that place, like I miss that place so much, is that it didn't only gave me like very, very tasty foods, but also like a family friendly bonding, and I get to hang out with my cousins, whether they are older or not. And usually in the end of the day, they often handed me with sango, and the sango is not that much actually. It's around 50,000 rupiah to 300,000 rupiah, which sounds a lot, but not too much for me.
2: Okay. Well, back to you, Mr. Tony.
0: Yes.
2: Yes. Is Malang a good place for nature lovers?
0: Absolutely, Maskuti. Because the fresh air, right? And also the village, something like also Chopan Rondo, waterfalls, and so on. You can also try to go there someday, Maskuti. And you will try the very specific and a special atmosphere.
2: Is Bromo included to Malang, Mr. Tony?
0: Hot coffee. Yes?
2: Bromo included to Malang?
0: Oh, I think it's not in Malang, it's in Propolinggo, but the waters of the Red Sea is, from Malang and Pasuruan. It's a bit far from Malang.
2: All right, okay.
0: Mm.
2: When is the best times to come to Malang City, according to you, Mr. Tony?
0: in a holiday session, right? And perhaps also fruit season or the season like this in July and August would be the best time for visitors or travelers to visit Malang, because the atmosphere, the weather, the air is so colder, let's put it.
2: Okay. So for Veranda,
0: what do you think, Veranda?
2: Yeah.
3: I think the best time to visit Malang is during the dry season, usually from May to September. And during these months, the weather is generally sunny, making it easier to explore outdoor attractions. Visitors can enjoy sightseeing and hiking and taking photographs without worrying too much about heavy rain.
2: Okay,
0: is there any differences between the wet season and dry season in Malang, Veranda? What do you think?
3: If wet season, I become a struggle.
0: Yes, of course.
3: When I came to the campus, almost around campus, like banjir, flood.
0: Right, yes.
3: Like that. If during the dry season,
0: it's normal, right?
3: Yeah, it's normal. It's a good place to go.
0: All right, okay. You want to go to Malang from Kediri, right, from your house. Well, which one to prefer, by train or by bus or motorcycle, or by your own private car with your parents?
3: If me, I like train, usually I use train, but sometimes my parents mengantar saya.
0: Pick to you.
3: Picked
0: you up, right?
3: Your
0: sister. Your sister is also stays in Malang, right?
3: Yeah.
0: All right.
3: But right now, she's in home.
0: At home with you because of still holiday, right?
3: Yeah, still holiday.
2: Mr. Johnny, how long?
0: Yes.
2: By trains from Kediri to Malang.
0: From Kediri to Malang for about 3.5 hours.
2: Okay. By trains, how much we should pay the tickets?
0: 15,000 only.
2: 15,000? Oh, so cheap, yeah, Mr.
0: 15,000. Very cheap. Very cheap.
2: Yeah.
0: And also Malang Station to Pasar Gloten Market, right? It's not too far, about 500 meters only. So I walk through many shops, souvenirs shops, and also cake shops. Cafe, and so on. So walking from Malang Station to Gloten Market is so amazing for me.
2: Yeah,
0: it's exciting.
2: Yeah.
0: For me as a visitor.
2: Special for this month, August. Is there any special events in Malang, for example? If you know it, Veranda or Mr. Tony.
0: Veranda, perhaps.
3: If August,
2: any special Independence Day, Panjat Pinang, for example.
3: Many, apa ya namanya, pawai.
0: Yes, carnival, right?
2: Pawai.
3: Yeah, carnival. A lot of carnival,
2: yes.
0: Yes, there's also exhibitions, masquerades.
2: Exhibitions.
0: Something like traditional exhibitions from the villages.
2: Yeah. Okay. Mm-hmm. I guess this time is the best time to visit Malang, from May to September.
0: Yes.
2: Yeah. Is the reason is because of the weather? Is it the dry, dry weather?
0: Yes. Mm-hmm.
2: And then perhaps many events in Malang City.
0: Mm-hmm.
2: Yeah.
0: Mm-hmm.
2: Okay.
0: Good day. Have you ever tried to visit Brawijaya Stadium, or perhaps working, or perhaps shopping near there?
2: First time when I came to Malang, I visit Brawijaya University. I want to be students Brawijaya there. University. Yeah, mm-hmm. But actually, mm-hmm. I'm fail. Yeah, the first impression when I came to Brawijaya University is so big university,
0: yes.
2: and a lot of big trees, and so fresh air. I love this campus. Yeah,
0: right.
2: That's my opinion right. about Brawijaya University. Okay.
0: Okay, what's with it?
2: Oh, yeah. I guess the time is almost up. And perhaps one by one, as the closing statement, maybe we can start from...
0: I will be the end. I will be the end.
2: Yes, you're going to be the end.
0: Feranda first, perhaps?
2: Feranda, please do your closing statement.
3: Okay. Malang is a good place to visit, so I want to explore it.
2: Okay, come on.
0: Right.
2: Wait for me. Okay. I'm going to be there next time.
0: All right. All right.
2: Okay. Thank you, Feranda. Yeah, maybe next time I'm going to invite you to be my guest. Okay?
3: Thank you, Mr.
2: Thank Goody. You so much. Okay. And then,
0: okay,
2: yes, we will go to the next. Axel, still there?
0: Axel?
1: Mm-hmm. I'm still here.
2: All right, here. Axel, okay. Your closing statement about exploring Malang, please do.
1: My close statement for Malang?
2: Mm-hmm.
0: Yes.
1: All right, so this one is a little similar to Barondo, so I don't care if this is similar, I'm just going to say it. So, yeah. Malang is one of the greatest places to visit in Indonesia because it's not only filled with, like, you know, good foods, nice people in there, nice villagers in there, but they also, like, serve us with full of entertainment, specifically with the carnivals and stuff. For example, Jatim Park. You got Jatim Park. Or if you want to, like, you know, go out for a nice day on a mountain or going on a small cafe on a mountain or just going somewhere, probably like visiting your cousins. Yeah, Malang is a great place to visit for new people, especially foreigners. So yeah, if a foreigner is somehow watching this broadcast, yeah, I suggest you guys to come and visit Malang because Malang is one of the greatest places to visit besides from Bali.
0: Right.
2: Yeah. And don't forget to taste tempeh. Yeah.
1: Don't forget to taste tempeh. Tempeh is really good in there, not gonna lie.
2: Okay, thank you, Axel. See you next time.
1: Yeah, no problem, my friend.
0: Okay.
2: Yeah. Well, next the last for you, Mr. Tony. What is your impressions when you explore Malang City?
0: Right, Malang is the one of my unforgettable city, of course. And I think the culinary and also fruits and fresh air and also the people, the kind people, so impressive for me. Yeah. And I think that brings us to the end of today's program, Maskuti, Exploring Malang.
2: Yeah.
0: I hope our journey has inspired you to discover the beauty, culture, and warm hospitality of this remarkable city for yourself. Remember, every destination has its own story, and Malang is certainly a place full of unforgettable experiences. Thank you very much for listening and for spending your time with me and Maskuti.
2: Yeah.
0: I'm Mr. Tony, wishing you a wonderful day wherever you are. Until we meet again on our next program, take care, stay curious, and goodbye.
2: Okay, thank you so much, Mr. Tony, and for your students have already make this program getting more colorful like Kampung Jodipan.
0: Yes.
2: Well, listeners, that is our program today, Radio English Community. I'm Gude Permana. Thank you very much indeed for your listening this program. I'm going to catch you on the other time. See you. Take care.